Young Turks. It's Sally Dave on your drive. And don't forget, you can stream us 24/7 iHeartRadio or on the Alexa. Just say play Cruise 103.3. 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

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I'll tell you where and how. Coming up after the Bengals and a Manic Monday on Cruise 103.3 Classic Hits.

0: 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And coming up this Friday, we've got another sweet deal for you. 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
2: Camarillo, the 101 northbound, you'll see slowing starting at Lewis Road, and that'll continue off and on up to Vineyard. On the other side, the 101 southbound heading into Ventura, traffic is still recovering from an earlier crash at California Street, and that in combination with rush hour means a lot of traffic. You're going to see very heavy slowing at Faria Beach, and that'll stay heavy down to Victoria. On the 23 northbound, you'll see slowing coming away from the 101 that continues to Sunset Hills. The 118 eastbound, look for on and off slowing between Los Angeles Avenue and Erringer. From the traffic center, I'm Alex Krupe.
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First 103.3 classic hits for the Central Coast on your drive home on this Wednesday afternoon. Getting you there. We'll check the traffic for you coming up in just a couple of minutes and get you home safely. And, of course, if you need emergency roadside service, here is the phone number to call.

0: 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All-time favorite from Billy Joel there for me. We Didn't Start the Fire. You know, I was listening to that over the weekend when I was driving up the coast. And, man, there are, you know, every world event is in that song. It's just incredible. And I always said if I was a history teacher in school, I would take that song and I would play it for the kids and I would tell them to put it into their streaming platform, whatever they do, and listen to it and pick one or two events out of that and do a report on it each and every year and just see how they dive into it and bring information out. It'd be kind of cool. What two would you pick out of We Didn't Start the Fire? Good question. Hey, it's LA Dave. Time for me to go and leave you for a couple days. Going to be heading out of town for a few days, but Kelly Cox is going to slide in from the middays, take you home on the tomorrow and Friday, and then Steve Perez is going to handle your workday. Night Train, though, will be there tomorrow morning, 6 a.m., to get you going as he is each and every weekday morning right here at Cruise 103.3. All right, so you guys be safe, be good. I'll see you Monday, 2 o'clock, right here at Cruise 103.3. Stand by. Another great hour of music on the way from ZZ Top, George Michael in there, Hall & Oates, and more. Y'all be safe.
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2: Heading out of Thousand Oaks, the 101 northbound. You'll pick up slowing at the 23, and that'll continue up to Borchard. It'll open up for a while from there, and then you'll see it again in Camarillo between Lewis Road and Vineyard. On the other side, the 101 southbound heading into Ventura, it is a rough one. You're seeing heavy slowing starting all the way back at Faria Beach, and that stays heavy all the way down to Victoria. The 23 northbound, look for delays between the 101 and Sunset Hills. And the 118 eastbound, you'll see slowing from Los Angeles Avenue over to just about Erringer. From the Traffic Center, I'm Alex Krupe.
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1: Simi Valley, 118 eastbound, right at 1st Street. They're still working on getting an earlier two-car crash out of the left lane. You're seeing very heavy slowing from Collins. Heading into Ventura, the 101 southbound, starting to get a little better. You're seeing heavy slowing coming away from Faria Beach, and that continues off and on down to just about the 126. The other side, meanwhile, the 101 northbound, looking pretty wide open. Nothing between Thousand Oaks and Santa Barbara. And the 23, much the same there. No delays on either side. From the Traffic Center, I'm Alex Krupe.
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Bunnin Chevrolet in Santa Paula and Fillmore presents our national anthem. A salute to the men and women currently serving and to those who have served our country in the armed forces from a grateful nation.

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Good morning, boys and girls. It's Thursday. So close. So close. Getting closer to Friday tomorrow. Weekend is staring us in the face. Get out and enjoy it. Drift away, Uncle Cracker.

0: Classic Hits for the Central Coast Cruise 103.3 Night Train here. Moon, if it's Thursday, what do we got going on today? What going on today? In the matter of fact, coming up in the 8 o'clock hour, going to give you a keyword for Knott's Scary Farm. Also, do we? Yeah, we do. We still got more Ron White tickets up for grabs, too. I'll tell you more about that later, too. But it's Thursday, kids. Let's get at it.
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2: Police are investigating the deaths of an elderly couple who were found in their home in Newbury Park. After receiving a call from a concerned family member, police forced their way into the home, found the bodies of 89-year-old Alexander Tukulski and his 86-year-old wife, Kazia. No cause of death has been released, but they do say a gun was found, and the investigation is ongoing. It appears to be isolated. California Attorney General Rob Bonta is joining New York in a lawsuit against the Trump administration over deals that cancel offshore wind projects. And the United Nations Security Council will hear from OpenAI CEO Sam Altman and Anthropic CEO Dario Amodei today. Sports: the Angels lost to the Athletics 9-7. Dodgers beat the Padres 7-0. 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
2: Now, we got a pretty bad accident in Fillmore on the west side of Highway 126 at Hopper Canyon Road. You got the westbound lane shut down around this accident. A car hit a power pole. Fire crews on the scene and traffic really starting to stack up there. Look out in Thousand Oaks on the 101 North Ventura Freeway before Ventura Park Road. Looks like some sort of debris sitting in the road. Highway 118 looks good both ways. From the Traffic Center, I'm Alan Lee.
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Good morning. Today is National, am I saying this right, Horchata Day? I've never had this beverage before, though, apparently. What is it? It's a milky beverage popular in Hispanic cultures. I've never heard of this in my life. I'm going to have to give this one a shot, I think.

0: 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Celebrity birthdays today. What do we got? Not a crazy amount. Not crazy. What do we got here? Remember, what was her? Nia Vardalos. She was the one in My Big Fat Greek Wedding. She lost a lot of weight, too, didn't she? 63 today. Kevin Sorbo. Good God. What was that? That was syndicated. It wasn't on any network. It was syndicated. Hercules, remember that? 67 today. Excuse me, 68. Mean Joe Green, 80. Heavenly birthdays. Phil Hartman. So good. His radio, he was really good. Linda McCartney, the Muppets genius. Jim Henson. Alexa, today is Horchata Day. I've never heard of that beverage before in my life. See? I just created another wrinkle in my brain. I just learned something.
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2: One of the strongest Pacific storms on record could bring high surf and coastal flooding to Ventura County, as well as all of Southern California in the coming days. Hurricane Polo is churning off the coast of Mexico and should remain offshore. Still, its strength could bring a repeat of the damaging flooding seen earlier this month. Some U.S. states, including California, may have added non-citizens to voter rolls. Over 30,000 have been added since 2000 because of software problems and mistakes during driver's license and state ID processing. A federal judge has ordered President Trump to restore access to major news reporters who have been banned from the White House. The order is in response to a lawsuit filed by CNN, Politico, and MS Now. Sports. Angels lost to the Athletics 7-3. Dodgers lost to the Padres 5-1. 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
2: All right, good news in Fillmore for Highway 126 westbound. They have opened up lanes at Hopper Canyon Road. That earlier problem has cleared. Traffic is kind of easing out pretty nicely, so that's pretty good news there. We do have some eastbound slowing as you approach Main Street. Do be aware of that. Highway 101, the Ventura Freeway, that looks really good right now. And the 118, no trouble to report in either direction. From the Traffic Center, I'm Alan Lee.
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0: 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The Goleta Lemon Festival this weekend. 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
2: Now, roads in pretty good shape right now. In case you missed it, they did clear that problem off the west side of Highway 126. But, yeah, you still got some slowing here and there. Really doesn't look that bad, though. Highway 34 looking great in both directions. And Highway 23, that's also a good ride between the 101 and the 118 from Thousand Oaks to Moore Park. Both ways look good. And on the 101, it's a trouble-free trip. From the Traffic Center, I'm Alan Lee.
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0: Happy Thursday, kids. All right, what do we got coming up later on? Don't forget about Knott's Scary Farm. Got some of that. Coming up later on this hour, apparently, how does it go that Gen Z is wanting millennials, is asking millennials to stop ending every text with LOL? So I'm trying to think what some of the alternatives for LOL could be. I really don't know. Trust me, we'll get on that later. Hang on. 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
10: A growing number of California's mail-in ballots are being rejected as late. Researchers found 1.9% of all mail ballots returned in the June 2026 statewide primary arrived late and were not counted. The increase in late ballots happens more in areas where the Postal Service eliminated evening mail pickups. Abortion rights groups are criticizing Governor Newsom for vetoing a bill that would have expanded protection for abortion providers and added new protections for gender-affirming care in California. A federal judge is calling President Trump's White House ban of three media outlets unconstitutional. They called on Trump to restore White House access. In sports, Angels lost to the Athletics 7-3, and the Dodgers lost to the Padres 5-1. You can listen to all the Dodgers games on Ventura County's home for the Los Angeles Dodgers, Groovy 106.3 from the News Center.
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10: Well, after a rocky start this morning, things aren't looking too shabby right now. If you're traveling the 101, the Ventura Freeway, it's looking pretty good right now. Not seeing any major slowing. Got some delays building on the 118 westbound. From Grimes Canyon Road over to Balcom Canyon, already getting that usual stop-and-go settling in. West Highway 126, problems all gone, but a lot of brake lights heading into Santa Paula. From the Traffic Center, I'm Alan Lee.
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23: If you've ever tried meditation and given up because your mind wouldn't stop wandering, this one is for you. New research suggests that if you can hang in there for just a few minutes, real changes do start happening in your brain. Scientists at Harvard hooked people up to brain monitors while they meditated, and within about 2 minutes, they saw brain waves shift toward a state of calm, focused alertness, with the effect peaking around the 7-minute mark. Now here's the encouraging part. One of the researchers said around that 7th minute, if you just keep gently returning to your breath, the focus starts to happen on its own. The two most common excuses, I don't have time, or I can't quiet my mind, might not hold up anymore. So if you're just starting out meditation, maybe try a free guided one, and then give it a few weeks to become a real habit. I'm Dr. Sanjay Gupta, helping you live a better life.

Classic hits for the Central Coast Cruise, 103.3 Night Trainer. All right. Coming up, since apparently Gen Z is wanting millennials to quit using LOL after everything, I've got you some new alternatives for LOL. I mean, granted, these alternatives all suck, but they make me laugh. Stone.

0: Classic hits for the Central Coast Cruise 103.3 Night Train here. Coming up next hour, I've got you a keyword where you could be winning some tickets to Nuts Scary Farm. All right, so the story is Gen Z is calling millennials out for their disingenuous LOLs. And, you know, let's be honest, LOL hasn't truly stood for laugh out loud for a decade. So maybe we do need to think of something new for, like, specific applications. So these are some alternatives to LOL I'm thinking about. L-A-L, laughed a little. L-I-M-H, laughed inside my head. W-T-H-S, what the hell? Sure, I like that one. L-B-O, laughed by obligation. L-C, sensible chuckle. L-U-T, let's unpack that. This is probably me. L-S-I-D-C. Laugh so I don't cry. Are those good alternatives for LOL? Probably not, but that's where we're at right now.
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2: A growing number of California's mail-in ballots are being rejected as late. Researchers found 1.9% of all mail ballots returned in the June 2026 statewide primary arrived late and were not counted. The increase in late ballots happens more in areas where the Postal Service eliminated evening mail pickups. Abortion rights groups are criticizing Governor Newsom for vetoing a bill that would have expanded protection for abortion providers and added new protections for gender-affirming care in California. A federal judge is calling President Trump's White House ban of three media outlets unconstitutional. They called on Trump to restore White House access. In sports, Angels lost to the Athletics 7-3, and the Dodgers lost to the Padres 5-1. You can listen to all the Dodgers games on Ventura County's home for the Los Angeles Dodgers, Groovy 106.3 from the News Center.
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2: Well, road's still looking pretty good as far as problems go. And we got several slow spots, though. In fact, the West 118, heavy stop and go from Grimes Canyon over to Balcom Canyon Road and West Highway 126. You're seeing delays right now as you make your way into Santa Paula, heading over toward North Hollick Drive. And 126, or rather Highway 23, that looks pretty good. A little slow southbound at Olson Road. From the Traffic Center, I'm Alan Lee.
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0: 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I will be giving it to you for Not Scary Farm. 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
2: Well, pretty quiet out there. We're not seeing any accidents or stalls. We have a few slow spots, though. Westbound 118, pretty heavy out of Simi Valley, approaching and coming away from Madero Road. And westbound from Grimes Canyon over to Balcom Canyon, you're looking at a pretty heavy stop-and-go drive. And the Ventura Freeway, pretty heavy and slow in both directions as you make your way over to Springville Drive. From the Traffic Center, I'm Alan Lee.
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Did you see that robot and human fight that took place in San Francisco? That was scary. A 6-foot robot, and he knocked the guy down. I mean, give him like a kick. That is scary. It's coming.

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0: 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All right, want to be scared to death? Draped in darkness, nightmares come alive this fall at Not Scary Farm. Escape horrifying mazes, traverse wicked scare zones, witness sinister shows, come face to face with the terrifying creature lurking in the fog. And by the way, it's going on now through, and it's select nights now through October the 31st. Two new mazes, by the way, two new shows. You want to win some ticket? Yeah, Night Train, I'd really like it. I'd like to have a family four pack of them tickets if I can get them. Yeah, well, we can do that. We can do that right now. Cruise1033.com. You can only enter the challenge word once per day. Today's challenge word is haunt. H-A-U-N-T. 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
2: One of the strongest Pacific storms on record could bring high surf and coastal flooding to Ventura County and all of Southern California in the coming days. Hurricane Polo is churning off the coast of Mexico, should remain offshore. Still, its strength could bring a repeat of the damaging flood scene earlier this month. Governor Newsom has signed Gabriel's Law to boost protections for children in California. It's named for Gabriel Fernandez, an 8-year-old boy who died in 2013 after months of abuse at the hands of his mother and boyfriend in Palmdale. October 15th is the deadline if you filed for an extension for the 2025 federal income tax. Any taxes owed were generally due this past April 15th. In sports, the Angels lost to the Athletics 7-3. Dodgers lost to the Padres 5-1. You can listen to all the Dodgers games on Ventura County's home for the Los Angeles Dodgers. Groovy 106.3 from the News Center.
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2: Watch out in Simi Valley on the West 118 at Tapo Canyon. A two-car accident is being tended to over to the right shoulder. Little bit of a delay there, but we are seeing slowing on the West 118 from Grimes Canyon Road over to Balcom Canyon Road. And the south side of the 101, pretty heavy and slow from Wendy Drive on down to Lynn Road. South 23 busy from Olson as you head down to the 101 from the traffic center.
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classic hits for the Central Coast Cruise 103.3. Remember when back in the day when one of the Cosby kids would act up, it would make news? I guess this is the newest addition to that. The Home Improvement Kids. We've got another one of the Home Improvement Kids had a run-in with the law. Hang on.

0: classic hits for the Central Coast Cruise 103.3 Night Trainer. Good morning. All right, so we're back in the day when, like, the Cosby kids would get into trouble. Always made the headlines. Apparently, that's the new thing, is the Home Improvement kids. So, what was the oldest one on the show? I forget what he went by the name. Anyway, Zachary Ty Bryan. He's had several run-ins with the law. I mean, I know he was arrested a bunch of times, because where I used to work at was in South Carolina. I know he was arrested a bunch there, and I think he beat up somebody in, like, Utah or something like that. Well, no, not to be outdone. Kid number two is in trouble now. Apparently, Jonathan Taylor Thomas was arrested during a traffic stop in Malibu. Around 12:30 in the morning, cops approached a car that was blocking traffic because it was stopped at a green light. They began a DUI investigation, but, Taylor Thomas, the passenger in the vehicle, apparently he was uncooperative. Police say he ignored their instructions by getting out of the car repeatedly and approaching them. That's the sober drunk. That's what that is. I've got this. That's the sober drunk. When they tried to detain him, he kicked the deputy in the stomach. Now, that's not going to go well. That will never, never go well. Thomas was booked on suspicion of felony obstruction and public intoxication. You kick a law enforcement officer, it's not going to end well. I don't know how you thought it was going to end any other way than bad for you. I really don't. But that would be, I'm assuming, the booze talking there. Yeah, I've got this.
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2: One of the strongest Pacific storms on record could bring high surf and coastal flooding to Ventura County and all of Southern California in the coming days. Hurricane Polo is churning off the coast of Mexico, should remain offshore. Still, its strength could bring a repeat of the damaging flood seen earlier this month. Governor Newsom has signed Gabriel's Law to boost protections for children in California. It's named for Gabriel Fernandez, an 8-year-old boy who died in 2013 after months of abuse at the hands of his mother and boyfriend in Palmdale. October 15th is the deadline if you filed for an extension for the 2025 federal income tax. Any taxes owed were generally due this past April 15th. In sports, the Angels lost to the Athletics 7-3. Dodgers lost to the Padres 5-1. 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Groovy 106.3 from the News Center.
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5: 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Welcome to freedom.
2: Our roads look pretty good there as far as accidents goes, but we do have a lot of slow spots, especially on the West 118. Heading out of Simi Valley from 1st Street over and past Madero Road, and again westbound from Grimes Canyon Road to Balcom Canyon. 101, usual slowdown right now from Wendy Drive as you head down toward Lynn Road. Highway 126, westbound slow over to the 150. From the Traffic Center, I'm Alan Lee.
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2: Well, we're still looking really good out there. No accidents or stalls or anything else to report. And you know, traffic is easing out a bit. It's still got some slow spots, though, especially on the West 118. Pretty heavy approaching Madero Road out of Simi Valley and westbound from Grimes Canyon Road to Balcom Canyon. Still got that stop-and-go routine. South 101 heavy from Wendy Drive to Lynn Road. From the Traffic Center, I'm Alan Lee.
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Don't forget, comedian Ron White is coming to the Chumash Casino Resort next Friday, October the 2nd. I know, that doesn't sound right at all. Next Friday is October. Anyway, we at Cruise 103.3 want you to go there. All you got to do is get yourself registered at cruise1033.com.

0: Classic hit for the Central Coast Cruise 103.3 Night Trainer. Good morning. All right, so have you been taking some of those GLP-1s? Can you see? What? Why are you asking me if I can see?
1: We have gotten around close to 200 calls. There's so much fear and unknown, and they want answers. And, you know, these are not minor side effects.
0: I mean, some people are reporting side effects of permanent eye damage and vision loss by taking these GLP-1s. You might be smaller.

0: So is it worth it? I don't know. I mean, I don't want to go. Yeah, it'd be nice to be smaller, but I don't want to go.
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Good morning, boys and girls. All right, so coming up, you just got pulled over for DUI. You need to get your breath, fix your breath before you take that breathalyzer. What measures would you take to try to alter your breath? The story I'm going to tell you next, to me, it's way a bit of a bridge too far. It's not-

0: Classic hits for the Central Coast Cruise 103.3 Night Trainer. Good morning. All right, so, you know, you've just been pulled over for DUI. You're plowed drunk. You haven't taken the breathalyzer yet. What can you do to help your breath to maybe beat the breathalyzer? 43-year-old woman in Virginia, her name is Erin Hoops, crashed her red Mini Cooper into a police cruiser. Well, that's bad. She kept on going too. That's worse. Cops turned on the lights, chased her down, pulled her over. She smelled definitely of alcohol, hauled her to jail, and now here's where things took a turn. That wasn't it. There's where they took a turn. When they got to the jail, Erin said she needed to use the bathroom, so they allowed it. As long as the door was cracked open, they didn't want her drinking from the sink before a breathalyzer test. Okay? So, get this. Erin allegedly used the restroom and, while standing up, placed her hands inside of the toilet, scooped up the mixture of water and pee, and drank it. No, she's not drunk. If drinking pee water is an option, nah, you're not drunk. It didn't work, though. She blew a .26, three times the legal limit, so she's charged with DUI. By the way, DUI and hit and run. This is her second offense. Good God, woman, just put it down. Take over a new leaf, for God's sake.
1: One night, five decades, endless memories.

Pass your mom and him, mom and him good. And as always, thank you for making me your 13th favorite morning show. Coming up next, Kelly's on the way. Most music for you midday. Have a great Thursday, children. I'm Night Train on the tracks and gone. See ya!

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I'm Steve Perez stepping in on your Thursday in for Kelly Cox. We'll be in a little bit later this afternoon. All right, let's keep you going as we get your Thursday underway right here with Classic Hits Cruise 103.3.

Well, not too bad for a Thursday. Looking outside right now, got high of 74 towards the beaches of Oxnard, Ventura, and Santa Barbara. 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

All right, keeping you going right here with Classic Hits Cruise 103.3. Hang on, because also coming up sometime in the afternoon time, I've got your way in out to Not Scary Farm to enjoy some great fun time with some new mazes, some new shows, and a 4-pack of tickets to get you and your friends in to have a great time. And also, I'm going to get you out to Chumash Casino to see comedian Ron White. He's going to be at Chumash Casino on Friday, October 2nd. So, a lot of stuff coming up your way. All you need to do is just make sure you keep it right here to Classic Hits Cruise 103.3.

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All right, keeping it moving right here with Classic Hits Cruise 103.3. Looking outside, should hit a high of towards 80 towards the beaches this afternoon. So, yes, another warm one. Let's keep you going right here with Classic Hits Cruise 103.3.

0: my classic hits, Cruise 103.3. Asti Perez, me and you. And for Kelly Cox, who will be in later this afternoon. And also, trying to get you out to see comedian Ron White. He's coming to Chumash Casino Resort on Friday, October 2nd. And Cruz has got you in with some tickets. And all you need to do right now is make sure you enter the contest right now over at KRUZ1033.com to score your pair of tickets out to see comedian Ron White. Again, he's going to be at Chumash Casino. Also on the way, got a request for some MJ out of the city of Santa Maria. It's all coming up right here with...
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Well, Halloween, not too far, what, 42 days? And then a lot of people are always waiting to the last minute to get their costume. Me, I'm one of those persons. Well, are you going to dress up this year? New survey reveals 71% of people say they're going to be buying a new Halloween costume this year. We'll see how that goes. All right, let's keep it going right here at Cruise 103.3.

0: All right, doing it for you right here with Classic Hits Cruise 103.3. I'm Steve Perez. And for Kelly Cox, we'll be in later about after 2 p.m. today. 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Now, if you've never been there before, let me tell you some details about it. It's open 7 days a week. They've got a great happy hour going on Monday through Friday from 4 to 6 p.m. And get this, they serve breakfast, lunch, and dinner. So you won't miss a meal with them. 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

Okay, keeping you moving right here with Classic Hits Cruise 103.3. Well, if you're something to do later on this evening, well, today is National Night Out, and the Santa Paula Police Department is actually doing something fun. Actually, they're going to be cooking hamburgers and hot dogs for the local residents out there over at Veterans Park in Santa Paula. All kicks off at 5:30 p.m. So if you're from Santa Paula, stop on by there, maybe pick up a burger, hot dog, and a drink, and just have a good time and see what they are doing with the city of Santa Paula. All right, let's keep you going right here with Cruise 103.3.

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Keeping you moving on your Thursday, and hopefully you're getting ready to enjoy the weekend, which is coming up pretty soon here. Or you know what? 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

0: All right, keeping you company right here with Classic Hits Cruise 103.3. I'm Steve Perez, me and you getting things done and also getting ready for the Galena Lemon Festival. 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

All right, let's take you back in time right here with Class A Kids Cruise 103.3. Let's see if you remember any of this. All right, in this date in 1964, the TV series The Munster premiered on TV. 1968, 60 Minutes premiered. Also, 1970, The Partridge Family and The Odd Couple came out on ABC. And The Big Bang Theory came out in 2007. All right, let's keep you going on that cruise 103.3.

Good day to maybe try your luck at Mega Million. It is up to $277 million. Maybe if you get a couple of tickets before or maybe after work. Never know what could happen with those two tickets. All right, let's keep it going now right here. 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

0: Well, I have a feeling girls are going to have fun along with you. 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So there's going to be a lot of music being played from all these eras. There's going to be a photo booth going on to take a lot of great memories. And you can even dress up in your favorite decade, whatever yours was, 80s, 70s, 90s. And also, we're going to be having great fun. Dave Daniels will be hosting, along with Rico from 95.1 KBBY, and myself, Steve Perez. 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

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Let's keep it going right here with Classic Hits Cruise 103.3.

Well, it was one of those nights if maybe you feel like doing a little binge watching, top five things streaming on Netflix you can check out. Number five is The Gentleman. Number four is The Crew Girl. Number three, Joy Coy, Blue in the Face. Number two, Not a Stranger. And looks like number one monster, The Lizzie Borden Story. Not sure what that's about, but there you go. Something to do a little binge watching for your nighttime on your Thursday. All right, let's keep you going right here with classic hits, Cruise 103.3.

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Well, not too bad. We got 80s happening towards the beach of the Voxnard. Venture in Santa Barbara today at Perfect Ten to maybe take off a little early and go enjoy the beach. I'm telling you, it's such a great day to do it. All right, let's keep you going right here at Cruise 103.3.

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Hello to Yvonne Garcia listening over in the city of Lombok today, actually enjoying her day, and also reaching out to me on social media over KRUZ1033.com. She says she gets to enjoy her Thursday because it's like a Friday to her, as she actually only works 4 days out of the week. Lucky you. All right, let's keep going right here. Cruise 103.3.

0: All right, Classic Hits Cruise 103.3. I'm Steve Perez, getting ready to get out of here and enjoy the rest of my Thursday as we get into a tomorrow Friday. And don't forget about this tomorrow. Speaking of that, Tradewinds Cafe and Bar in the Challenge Harbor. 25 gets you 50 to spend. 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Enjoy it. It's open 7 days a week. They serve breakfast, lunch, and dinner. They got a happy hour going Monday through Friday from 4 to 6 p.m. So basically, you can't go wrong. So make sure you get into this sweet deal tomorrow morning.
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Well, one a day right here with Classic Hits Cruise 103.3. That's Steve Perez. Time for me to get out of here and enjoy my Thursday. Kelly Cox is coming up after 2 o'clock in for L.A. Dave. And, you know, sometimes we like to switch chairs around here. So that's how we do it. Also, don't forget to make sure you tune in to Night Train every Monday through Friday from 6 a.m. to 10 a.m. and find out what's going on with him. Great guy. Love to always hear him in the morning. All right, be safe, and I'll catch you soon right back here tomorrow with Classic Hits Cruise 103.3.

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Kelly Cox in for L.A. Dave this afternoon. I'll treat you right. Have some Kiss on the way. Pat Benatar, too. And Elton John right now on Cruise 103.3.

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0: Cruise 103.3 with Sir Paul McCartney, M Wings, and Kelly Cox in for LA Dave on this. 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

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Yes, we're going to rock and roll all night, and we're going to rock and roll all afternoon, too, while we fine-tune ourselves to get ready for the weekend. Right? 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

Earth, Wind, and Fire, they were just in Santa Barbara. Rick Springfield was just at the Shoe Mash, and Ron White's coming up. I'll be giving away tickets shortly to Ron White on Cruise 103.3.

0: Cruise 103.3. The lineup at the Chumash Casino Resort for music and comedy has been absolutely phenomenal. Rick Springfield was there a month or so ago. We gave away tickets to that. Gladys Knight is coming up. Nikki Glaser was around, and more comedy coming up on October 2nd with comedian Ron White. We'd love to give you a pair of tickets from Cruise 103.3. So if you'd like to see Ron White at Chumash Casino Resort on Friday, October 2nd, head over to our website. It's easy. 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Good luck.
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2: En garde! U.S. Olympians do it. Your neighbor's kid does it. And yes, it's the only socially acceptable way to carry a sword. Fencing. No, not the kind that keeps dogs in. This is the Olympic and Paralympic sport for all ages. Fencing is fun, safe, and welcoming. Physical chess that builds both body and mind. Kids

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Kelly Cox in for LA Dave this afternoon. 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

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And yes, I'm working on some great music for this hour. 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

Cruise 103.3, Kelly Cox in for L.A. Dave. We'll get you home with traffic checks coming up. And some fruity festivals this weekend. The Banana Fest is at Fort Hueneme this Saturday from 10 to 5. And the Glee at 11 Festival taking place this weekend, Saturday and Sunday at Gersh Park. Going to be lots of fruity fun, and I'm thinking pie. Oh, yeah.

0: 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Dave and the Dodgers, hosting the Padres once again this evening. And if you want to hear all the action on the radio, by all means, head over to Groovy 106.3, our sister station. You're home for the Dodgers in Ventura County, and also on our website, in case you haven't heard about our Grand Slam contest. 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Good luck to you.
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2: Ventura, if you're traveling on the 150 Casitas Pass east at Rincon Hill, a hit and run over on the right shoulder. If you're traveling westbound on that 150 Casitas Pass from Miramonte all the way to Carpinteria, it's going to be a 29-minute ride with only a 5-minute delay. Everything else looks to be pretty clear still. The 33 north from Ventura all the way to Miramonte is going to be a 15-minute ride. If you're driving southbound on that 33 from Baldwin to the 101, it's going to be a 15-minute ride. And the 101 north from Ventura all the way to Carpinteria looks to be a clear ride. From the traffic center, I'm Jose Pareda.
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0: Cruise 103.3 with Foreigner coming back to California. They have quite a string of dates starting October 23rd and 24th at Yamava in Highland. And a little bit closer to home, hey, the Libby Bowl has had some really interesting shows this year. I don't know if you've made it up to the bowl this summer or not. I have not, unfortunately, because I love seeing shows at Libby Bowl, but I noticed they have some cool shows coming up this weekend. Alice Phoebe Lou tomorrow, Poolside Under the Harvest Moon on the 25th, and a free concert with Ojai Pops on Sunday, and that's pretty sweet when a show is free. Hey, we have a traffic check coming up right here on Cruise 103.3, and yes, Prince on the way.
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2: Minter Europe driving on the 101 South, you experience some heavy traffic starting just before Main and starts to clear up once you reach the 126. If you're driving northbound on that 101 from Ventura all the way to Carpinteria, it's going to be a fast speed drive. Traveling westbound on the 150 Casitas Pass from Miramonte all the way to the 101 is going to be a 27-minute ride. If you're traveling northbound on the 33 from Ventura to Miramonte, it's going to be a 16-minute ride. And if you're traveling southbound on that 33 from Baldwin all the way to the 101, it's going to be a 15-minute ride. From the traffic center, I'm Jose Pareda.
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Cruise 103.3 with that raspberry beret. Kelly Cox here in for L.A. Dave on this Thursday afternoon. And yes, the challenge word for those not scary farm tickets will be coming up within an hour here on Cruise 103.3.

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1: Ventura, if you're traveling the 101 South, you can experience some heavy traffic starting from PCH and doesn't let go until you reach the 126. If you're traveling westbound on the 150 Casitas Pass from Miramonte to all the way to Carpinteria, it's going to be a 27-minute ride. Traveling northbound on the 33 from Ventura to Miramonte is going to be a 15-minute ride. If you're traveling southbound on that 33 from Baldwin all the way to the 101, it's going to be a 15-minute ride. And the 150 Casitas Pass east from the 101 to the 33 is going to be a 26-minute ride. From the Traffic Center, I'm Jose Pareda.
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Cruise 103.3. Kelly Cox in for LA Dave. Hope I'm doing a good job. We'll have a check of traffic coming up. And yes, I'm working on the music for this hour. Have you two on the way? Tina Turner and Great Advice Right Now from Casey and the Sunshine Band on Cruise 103.3.

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1: 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In for LA Dave. Hope your Thursday afternoon is playing out great. I will be sharing that challenge word for you to get Not Scary Farm Family 4-Pack of Tickets coming up.

0: Cruise 103.3 with Kelly Cox. And yes, at our house, well, there are lots of Halloween decorations. You know what I should say? Our neighborhood, because my house is not decorated, but lots of neighbors have been putting up the Halloween stuff already, and the little kids come around and stare. They're fascinated, and it's really wonderful to see. So Halloween is coming whether we're ready or not. And if you are ready for Not Scary Farm, then by all means be listening up for today's challenge word. I'm giving it out in just a sec here. 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And we're giving out a challenge word right now to get you that family four-pack of tickets. 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And we wish you the best of luck.
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2: Ventura, if you're traveling on the 101 South, you've experienced some heavy traffic starting from Dula and doesn't clear up until you reach the 126. Heading westbound on the 150 Casitas Pass from Miramonte to Carpinteria is going to be a 28-minute ride. Traveling eastbound on the 150 Casitas Pass from the 101 all the way to the 33 is going to be a 27-minute ride. If you're heading northbound on 33 North from Ventura to Miramonte is going to be a 15-minute ride. And the 33 South from Baldwin to the 101 is going to be a 15-minute ride. From the Traffic Center, I'm Jose Pareda.
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5: 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It's a one-of-a-kind floating concert that offers an unforgettable experience on the water you won't find anywhere else. Then on Saturday, September 19th, from noon to 4 p.m., celebrate the 7th annual Chowder Fest at the Channel Islands Maritime Museum. 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
2: Ventura, if you're traveling on the 101 South before Main, a pickup truck versus sedan accident, left lane blocked. And traffic slowing down from Emmawood State Beach. St. Ventura on Los Angeles Avenue West between Rose and the 126. Traffic slowing down. Everything else looks to be pretty clear on the 101 North. From Ventura all the way to Carpinteria, it's going to be a smooth ride. Heading southbound on the 33 from Baldwin to the 101, it's going to be a 16-minute ride. And the 150 Casitas Pass West from Miramonte to Carpinteria is clear from the traffic center. I'm Jose Pareda.
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1: Ventura, if you're traveling on the 101 South before Main, a pickup truck versus a sedan accident, left lane blocked, and traffic slowing down from Emmawood State Beach. Zane and Ventura on Los Angeles Avenue West between Rose and the 126. Traffic slowing down. Everything else looks to be pretty clear on the 101 North. From Ventura all the way to Carpinteria, it's going to be a smooth ride. Heading southbound on the 33 from Baldwin to the 101, it's going to be a 16-minute ride. And the 150 Casitas Pass West from Miramonte to Carpinteria is clear from the traffic center. I'm Jose Pareda.
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